0: Okay.
1: Oi, oi, oi. Testing one.
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3: 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The MIA. I'm organic.
4: When it's free, all we got a river and swim. When we go fishing, we catch in the brim. When the river's on, we jump off the bridge. When we get home, we play some D. When it's free, all we got a river and swim. When we go fishing, we catch in the brim. When the river's on, we jump off the bridge. When we get home, we play some D.

Maestro? Welcome to the wonderful world of tape. This is course 301 on your laboratory card, and we hope you will enjoy learning the enriched principles of sound. Please use your designated student manual.

0: Kiitos. 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Hauskaa illan jatkoa. Suukkoja kaikille. Moro!
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5: What we're gonna do right here is go back. Way back. Back into time.
4: Go into the world of tomorrow. The time travelers.
6: It's a two for one. Monster Bazaar. Two terrific terrors for the price of one.
7: Who am I? In this busy, moving, confusing world, I've searched for the meaning of me, that self, of which there is just one, sometimes isolated and lost in the midst of many, many people.
8: I got something to say!

alla svenska Petre, min mamma och min pappa är mycket spännande ishockeymålare. Måtta ej sillä välja, sillä ni todeta. Det flyder in, Eivan. The next performance is by a Swedish professional artist. And she says, my body became a society in disorder. I had to rise, had to fight, had to start a rebellion against it. I'm the citizen, my body is the society, and I had to demand the impossible. Please welcome Jenny Wilson!

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0: 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I just showed up.
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0: I just showed up in this goddamn place, and you're gonna take my life away. I just showed up.
1: I just showed up to this goddamn place, and now you're gonna take my life away.
2: Yeah, that's me.
0: I just showed up in this goddamn place and you're gonna take my sanctuary away from me.
3: Don't forget the children.
4: No.
5: Who might have to get?

0: Number two, I still play with my Polly Pockets.
1: This girl's a ballerina. This girl plays the piano. This girl's wearing a hat. This girl is ugly. I never played with her. The ugly one is watching TV. The end.
0: Number three, I know just about nothing about the history of anything.
2: When was the Civil War?
0: Uranium?
2: No.
0: Plutonium?
3: Tämäkin keskeytyi kasetin kääntöön. 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

0: at that sunshine. Yeah, I'm walking at that sunshine. I'm a walking at that sunshine. Yeah.
1: For this same tone throughout the record, for it is your guiding signal. You will either hear it as an A or as an N. If you hear an A, your record player has less than 2% cross modulation, which is very good. But if you hear it as an N, your equipment has more than 2% cross modulation at the frequencies announced. Remember, A stands for all right. N is not all right. A. N. Cycles. Nineteen. 16. 15. 14. 13. 12.